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Phone number 563-579-4340. And All Paws Pet Salon at 304 1st Avenue East in Milan, 309-787-2874. 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

It's a new day for new energy. The Rock Island County branch of the NAACP is excited to announce its annual Freedom Fund Banquet, featuring the president and CEO of the National NAACP, Derek Johnson, renowned civil rights activist, leader, and speaker, considered one of the leading voices of our times. Join the Rock Island County NAACP for the annual Freedom Fund Banquet, coming up Saturday, June 13th, at Bally's Quad Cities in Rock Island, with a 5 p.m. reception and the program beginning at 6 p.m. This premier event features Youth Academic Scholarship Honors, the NAACP Image Awards, dynamic speakers, and a delicious meal. For tickets and information, contact Banquet Chair Thanolia Nobi Hudson at 815-822-2686 or Branch President Bonnie Ballard at 309-787-5559. It's the Rock Island County NAACP Freedom Fund Banquet, Saturday, June 13th at Bally's in Rock Island. This is a

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0: Ahoy, all you night owls. 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
4: 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The Rock Island County branch of the NAACP is excited to announce its annual

0: 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Stroke's no joke. 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

0: Hello, friends. Do you know that Father Edward M. Kadich, the man who founded the St. Ambrose Art Department, was also a world-renowned artist and scholar? I'm Paul Herrera, one of the
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It's a new day for new energy. The Rock Island County branch of the NAACP is excited to announce its annual Freedom Fund Banquet, featuring the president and CEO of the National NAACP, Derek Johnson, renowned civil rights activist, leader, and speaker, considered one of the leading voices of our times. Join the Rock Island County NAACP for the annual Freedom Fund Banquet, coming up Saturday, June 13th at Bally's Quad Cities in Rock Island, with a 5 p.m. reception and the program beginning at 6 p.m. This premier event features Youth Academic Scholarship Honors, the NAACP Image Awards, dynamic speakers, and a delicious meal. For tickets and information, contact Banquet Chair Thanolia Nobi Hudson at 815-822-2686 or Branch President Bonnie Ballard at 309-6666.

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It's a new day for new energy. The Rock Island County branch of the NAACP is excited to announce its annual Freedom Fund Banquet, featuring the president and CEO of the National NAACP, Derek Johnson, renowned civil rights activist, leader, and speaker, considered one of the leading voices of our times. 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For tickets and information, contact Banquet Chair Thanolia Nobi Hudson at 815-822-2686 or Branch President Bonnie Ballard at 309-787-5559. It's the Rock Island County NAACP Freedom Fund Banquet, Saturday, June 13th at Bally's in Rock Island. 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

The Scott County Health Department holds a weekly clinic for HIV testing, STD testing, and STD treatment on Tuesdays from 12:30 p.m. to 3:30 p.m. on the fourth floor of the Scott County Administration Building, 600 West 4th Street in Davenport.

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2: I'm working two jobs and my husband works too. My kids go to school with your kids. We live right next door. You know my family and me pretty well, but here's one thing you

0: This is the Iowa Business Report Monday edition, presented by Iowa History Journal. The May-June issue features a cover story on America 250 in Iowa. 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More record highs for the stock market, despite instability in the Middle East. National financial journalist Jordan Goodman shares why.
1: It's amazing. If I told you we're about to have a super hot war in the Middle East, you normally would think that would not be so good for the stock market. But they're looking at other things, particularly artificial intelligence. NVIDIA came out with just blowout earnings. Their sales to data centers were up 92% from a year ago. And they say that there's much more demand than they can possibly supply. And the other two artificial intelligence companies, OpenAI, which is ChatGPT, and Anthropic, which is Claude, are both now planning to have initial public offerings, and they're going to be monstrously successful. That's where people's attention is right now, is all this money going into artificial intelligence and all the money being made there. So what if we have a war in the Middle East? Meta laid off 10% of its workforce, which is about 8,000 people. Remember, they'd been hiring like crazy before, and they are explicitly saying a lot of these jobs can be done by artificial intelligence, and they're putting their investment into artificial intelligence to make it even more powerful.
0: National financial journalist Jordan Goodman is the author of more than a dozen books on money and personal finance. The Iowa Business Report is presented today by Iowa History Journal. Six issues a year filled with stories of Iowa's amazing past. More at iowahistoryjournal.com. I'm Jeff Stein for the Iowa Business Report. On the next Iowa Business Report, use of artificial intelligence is expanding, but at the expense of employee creativity and workplace team building. And in our business profile, a veteran public official now works to enhance private-public partnerships. That's this week on the Iowa Business Report. 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
1: Hi, Ted. Love the show. Long-time listener. First-time caller.
0: Thanks, Bob. Is there a special someone out there you'd like to talk about?
1: There is, Ted. I recently lost a very big part of my life.
0: You'd been together a long time?
1: Since college. This is for my belly, my paunch, my spare tire. I know we had some good times. God knows I'll never forget that night in Albuquerque with the burritos.
0: It's never easy to lose something that's been such a huge part of you, Bob. Where'd the magic go?
1: Well, I'd recently begun taking the stairs more and more instead of the elevator, and then we started seeing less and less of each other. One day, it was just gone.
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It's a new day for new energy. The Rock Island County branch of the NAACP is excited to announce its annual Freedom Fund Banquet, featuring the president and CEO of the National NAACP, Derek Johnson, renowned civil rights activist, leader, and speaker, considered one of the leading voices of our times. Join the Rock Island County NAACP for the annual Freedom Fund Banquet, coming up Saturday, June 13th, at Bally's Quad Cities in Rock Island, with a 5 p.m. reception and the program beginning at 6 p.m. This premier event features youth academic scholarship honors, the NAACP Image Awards, dynamic speakers, and a delicious meal. For tickets and information, contact Banquet Chair Thanolia Nobi Hudson at 815-822-2686 or Branch President Bonnie Ballard at 309-787-5559. It's the Rock Island County NAACP Freedom Fund Banquet, Saturday, June 13th at Bally's in Rock Island. This is

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0: in this building. I want to hear you say peace and favor.
1: Pork 360 East reminds drivers, according to the U.S. Department of Transportation, texting while driving is a leading cause of traffic accidents and fatalities. Do your part. Put your phone down when driving. The LOLs can wait. And

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0: I wish I had a witness tonight. Can I ask y'all one question? The question is simply this. What did he see?
1: He saw the
0: I can't get no help up in here. Because there are some folk in here that people have wrote you off. Said you would never amount to anything. Said that you would never end up being anywhere. But my return.

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0: Hello, friends. Do you know that Father Edward M. Kadich, the man who founded the St. Ambrose Art Department, was also a world-renowned artist and scholar? I'm Paul Herrera, one of the many Ambrosians who worked with Father Kadich, and I want to invite you to visit the gallery named in his honor. 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

0: Let's go. 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I mean, where's the fun?
1: 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Jen and staff at All Paws Pet Salon are on air because they care, reminding everyone that pets need love too.

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3: I'm already convicted. My whole life has been turned around. I lost every job. I lost everything, every opportunity. I can't get buy cars, can't get rent, can't get none of that. But I'm still a survivor. You know, I'm still coming to court, still smiling, still signing autographs. But soon I'm going to go crazy. You know what I'm saying? And it's up to the world. You know, America eats its babies. No matter what y'all think about me, I'm still your child. You know what I'm saying? You can't just turn me off like that.
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Bible on me. 1, 2, 3, you know we deep. 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He make time for me. Matthew 18:20, you said when we come in your name, we coming in.

0: 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Hope you will join me each week for the show. 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

0: West Indies, we be glowing. Lighten up your feed while you scrolling. Oh, with us, sorry, John, never been in San Diego. I'm in Vallejo, show you how that bag hold. It's not for him, so we throwing ones up. 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Like, you ain't home till you put your friends on. Screaming Team Jesus out that window.
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0: 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We call those lies hype, you know what I'm saying? So I got to tell you one thing. Don't believe the hype.
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in Rock Island with a 5 p.m. reception and the program beginning at 6 p.m. This premier event features Youth Academic Scholarship Honors, the NAACP Image Awards, dynamic speakers, and a delicious meal. For tickets and information, contact Banquet Chair Thanolia Nobi Hudson at 815-822-2686 or Branch President Bonnie Ballard at 309-787-5559. It's the Rock Island County NAACP Freedom Fund Banquet, Saturday, June 13th at Bally's in Rock Island. This is

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0: Country. 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I mean, okay, something as simple as walking around the block. 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I think he's afraid of getting lost. Without that leash and me guiding him along, I don't think he'd find his way back home. But it's kind of cute.
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0: 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It's The Rewind, classic soul and R&B with David Baker from Motown. To getting down with the sounds of Stax. To the boogie sound that is Philadelphia. To the sounds of funk. And beyond.
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get this buzz and catch a little rush and spend a whole slumberless slumber attempting such. Patience is no ally of mine, so with that in mind, my heart on both sleeves. So if you look closely, you're going to see you have access to those beats, but I just can't find the time for you and I, right?

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8: 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That's All Paws Pet Salon at 304 First Avenue East in Milan, on air saying pets are people too. 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
1: All right, y'all. Settle down. 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
1: The Catholic Messenger is the official newspaper of the Diocese of Davenport. Here's what you'll find in the June 4th edition. Pope calls Archbishop Fulton Sheen a light of faith. 14 Catholic school students say yes to God and receive sacraments of initiation. For Iowa City nurse, dedication to newborn babies is a vocation. Burlington teacher to serve as Biking for Babies missionary. Freshman makes connections at International Science Fair. Parish in Bloomfield, gardening project unites community. Remembering Sisters of Humility in Ottumwa. Relics of Mexican martyr priests coming to Iowa. Catholic farmers lean on faith as expenses soar. Supreme Court declines to dismiss Peter's Pence lawsuit. Pope Leo meets families who lost children to toxic waste dumping. World Cup, an opportunity for pastoral outreach and global encounter. In columns this week, Christina Capecci, On Your Honor, Tapping Into Goodness. OSV Movie Review, Mandalorian and Grogu, enjoyable for a broad group of ages. Father Ron Rollheiser, Feeding Off Sacred Fire. Patrick Schmedeke, Being Catholic and Patriotic at 250. Catholic Messenger Editorial, The Sacred Heart and Sacred Steps. 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

0: It's a new day for new energy. The Rock Island County branch of the NAACP is excited to announce its annual Freedom Fund Banquet, featuring the president and CEO of the National NAACP, Derek Johnson, renowned civil rights activist, leader, and speaker, considered one of the leading voices of our times. 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It's the Rock Island County NAACP Freedom Fund Banquet, Saturday, June 13th at Bally's in Rock Island. 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

It's a new day for new energy. The Rock Island County branch of the NAACP is excited to announce its annual Freedom Fund Banquet, featuring the president and CEO of the National NAACP, Derek Johnson, renowned civil rights activist, leader, and speaker, considered one of the leading voices of our times. 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For tickets and information, contact Banquet Chief.

0: Nobi Hudson at 815-822-2686 or Branch President Bonnie Ballard at 309-787-5559. It's the Rock Island County NAACP Freedom Fund Banquet, Saturday, June 13th at Bally's in Rock Island. 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
1: Your KALA Quad City weather forecast for today is a mix of clouds and sun, with an expected high of 90. Tonight, partly cloudy and a low temperature of 75. Tomorrow, we expect strong thunderstorms developing during the afternoon. And that's your KALA Quad City weather forecast here on 88.5 FM.
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The Kickback Saloon in Tampico says, for almost 250 years, our armed forces have given us the freedoms we enjoy today. Let's thank and support them in any way we can for everything they've done for us. Make no mistake, we live in the land of the free because of our brave. That is a message courtesy of Bonnie and Larry Anderson at the Kickback Saloon at 102 North Main Street in Tampico.

This is another National Wildlife Refuge Minute. Alaska Maritime National Wildlife Refuge is one of the biggest and most remote stretches of wildlife in the country. But that doesn't stop the Fish and Wildlife Service's research vessel Tekla from exploring the refuge's cold waters to count and monitor sea otters. Despite the threats of fur trappers, oil spills, and killer whales, sea otters have managed to endure. But in recent years, their population has been in decline. Thankfully, the Tekla is out there logging 10,000 miles a year to learn as much as possible about the sea otter's strange disappearance so they can be preserved for generations to come. National Wildlife Refuges protect wildlife all over America. 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
1: Your KALA Quad City weather forecast for today is a mix of clouds and sun, with an expected high of 90. Tonight, partly cloudy and a low temperature of 75. Tomorrow, we expect strong thunderstorms developing during the afternoon. And that's your KALA Quad City weather forecast here on 88.5 FM.
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0: Bridges on the Big Screen. More from the Iowa Almanac in a moment. Broadcasting in Iowa is nearly 100 years old, and from the start, radio and television have had a tremendous impact on our lives. Making Waves, the People and Places of Iowa Broadcasting, is the first and only book that tells the story of the industry in our state. From news and sports to children's shows and entertainment, it's all here. 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In 1992, Robert James Waller was a University of Northern Iowa business professor. His novel, The Bridges of Madison County, changed all that, becoming one of the best-selling books of the century with some 50 million copies sold, thanks in great part to an endorsement by Oprah Winfrey, who did an episode of her show from the site of the bridges. The book was on the New York Times bestseller list for more than 3 years. The book tells the story of a married but lonely Italian woman, Francesca Johnson, living in Madison County, Iowa in the 1960s. She engages in an affair with a National Geographic photographer named Robert Kincaid, who is doing a photo essay on the area's covered bridges. On June 2, 1995, a movie based on the book premiered. It starred Meryl Streep and Clint Eastwood, who also directed the film.
1: You know, I get the distinct feeling that I'm lost.
2: Are you supposed to be in Iowa?
1: Yeah.
2: Well, then, you're not that lost.
1: I'm looking for a bridge, one of those covered bridges out here in this neighborhood.
2: Roseman Bridge?
1: That's it.
0: The film was shot on location in Iowa during the summer of 1994 over a period of 42 days, 10 days ahead of schedule. Shooting took place in Winterset and Adel. The film, The Bridges of Madison County, grossed more than $70 million in the U.S. after its release on this date in 1995. And that's Iowa Almanac for June 2nd. There's more online at iowaalmanac.com. Until tomorrow, I'm Jeff Stein.

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0: It's a new day for new energy. The Rock Island County branch of the NAACP is excited to announce its annual Freedom Fund Banquet, featuring the president and CEO of the National NAACP, Derek Johnson, renowned civil rights activist, leader, and speaker, considered one of the leading voices of our times. 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It's the Rock Island County NAACP Freedom Fund Banquet, Saturday, June 13th at Bally's in Rock Island. 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
1: Your KALA Quad City weather forecast for today is a mix of clouds and sun, with an expected high of 90. Tonight, partly cloudy and a low temperature of 75. Tomorrow, we expect strong thunderstorms developing during the afternoon. And that's your KALA Quad City weather forecast here on 88.5 FM.

0: My name is Lola Silvestri, and I'm going to be 95 this year. I spend a lot of time in my backyard. I feed the birds and the bees. I love my flowers. The color in my garden keeps the pink in my cheeks. I was very independent and thought I could take care of myself. I fell and I had to have Meals on Wheels. I love them. They're my savior. And I look forward to volunteers because they've all become my friends.
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0: The Catholic Messenger is the official newspaper of the Diocese of Davenport. Here's what you'll find in the June 4th edition. Pope calls Archbishop Fulton Sheen a light of faith. 14 Catholic school students say yes to God and receive sacraments of initiation. For Iowa City nurse, dedication to newborn babies is a vocation. Burlington teacher to serve as Biking for Babies missionary. Freshman makes connections at International Science Fair. Parish in Bloomfield, gardening project unites community. Remembering Sisters of Humility in Ottumwa. Relics of Mexican martyr priests coming to Iowa. Catholic farmers lean on faith as expenses soar. Supreme Court declines to dismiss Peter's Pence lawsuit. Pope Leo meets families who lost children to toxic waste dumping. World Cup, an opportunity for pastoral outreach and global encounter. In columns this week, Christina Capecci, On Your Honor, Tapping Into Goodness. OSV Movie Review, Mandalorian and Grogu, enjoyable for a broad group of ages. Father Ron Rollheiser, Feeding Off Sacred Fire. Patrick Schmedeke, Being Catholic and Patriotic at 250. 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

0: It's a new day for new energy. The Rock Island County branch of the NAACP is excited to announce its annual Freedom Fund Banquet, featuring the president and CEO of the National NAACP, Derek Johnson, renowned civil rights activist, leader, and speaker, considered one of the leading voices of our times. 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It's the Rock Island County NAACP Freedom Fund Banquet, Saturday, June 13th at Bally's in Rock Island. 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

0: It's a new day for new energy. The Rock Island County branch of the NAACP is excited to announce its annual Freedom Fund Banquet, featuring the president and CEO of the National NAACP, Derek Johnson, renowned civil rights activist, leader, and speaker, considered one of the leading voices of our times. 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It's the Rock Island County NAACP Freedom Fund Banquet, Saturday, June 13th at Bally's in Rock Island. 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
1: Your KALA Quad City weather forecast for today is a mix of clouds and sun, with an expected high of 90. Tonight, partly cloudy and a low temperature of 75. Tomorrow, we expect strong thunderstorms developing during the afternoon. And that's your KALA Quad City weather forecast here on 88.5 FM.
2: 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After some two decades in elective office in Waterloo, former Mayor Quentin Hart is now using his experience to help private-public partnerships form.
3: Hart Civic Strategies is pretty much what I've been blessed to do over many years. It's working with businesses, organizations, companies, public-private partnerships, institutions to be able to help scale projects they may be interested in. You are a real estate developer and you're thinking about where some of the best places that you may want to put housing and what type of resources may be there in that local community. And so that's an area that I've had experience in, so I would be able to work with them to help them to scale that particular project. Just taking a look at the entire project, doing the research, looking at similar projects across the country, and then trying to work to figure out how that project could be scaled within our local community.
2: 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I'm Jeff Stein for the Iowa Business Report. On the next Iowa Business Report, use of artificial intelligence is expanding, but at the expense of employee creativity and workplace team building. And in our business profile, a veteran public official now works to enhance private-public partnerships. 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

0: 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This cat makes me make art. He's always motivating me to draw pictures of him. He just is motivating artistically. He's my best friend, but a lot of people know him as Keyboard Cat.
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Freedom Fund Banquet featuring the president and CEO of the National NAACP, Derek Johnson, renowned civil rights activist, leader, and speaker, considered one of the leading voices of our times. 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
1: Your KALA Quad City weather forecast for today is a mix of clouds and sun, with an expected high of 90. Tonight, partly cloudy and a low temperature of 75. Tomorrow, we expect strong thunderstorms developing during the afternoon. And that's your KALA Quad City weather forecast here on 88.5 FM.

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2: Hart Civic Strategies is pretty much what I've been blessed to do over many years. It's working with businesses, organizations, companies, public-private partnerships, institutions to be able to help scale projects they may be interested in. You are a real estate developer and you're thinking about where some of the best places that you may want to put housing and what type of resources may be there in that local community. And so that's an area that I've had experience in, so I would be able to work with them to help them to scale that particular project. Just taking a look at the entire project, doing the research, looking at similar projects across the country, and then trying to work to figure out how that project could be scaled within our local community.
1: 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I'm Jeff Stein for the Iowa Business Report. 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
4: The Catholic Messenger is the official newspaper of the Diocese of Davenport. Here's what you'll find in the June 4th edition. Pope calls Archbishop Fulton Sheen a light of faith. 14 Catholic school students say yes to God and receive sacraments of initiation. For Iowa City nurse, dedication to newborn babies is a vocation. Burlington teacher to serve as Biking for Babies missionary. 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Remembering Sisters of Humility in Ottumwa. Relics of Mexican martyr priests coming to Iowa. Catholic farmers lean on faith as expenses soar. Supreme Court declines to dismiss Peter's Pence lawsuit. Pope Leo meets families who lost children to toxic waste dumping. World Cup, an opportunity for pastoral outreach and global encounter. In columns this week, Christina Capecci, On Your Honor, Tapping into Goodness. OSV Movie Review, Mandalorian and Grogu, enjoyable for a broad group of ages. Father Ron Rollheiser, Feeding Off Sacred Fire. 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
1: It's a new day for new energy. 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
1: Yes. 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
0: What's that?
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0: It's a new day for new energy. The Rock Island County branch of the NAACP is excited to announce its annual Freedom Fund Banquet, featuring the president and CEO of the National NAACP, Derek Johnson, renowned civil rights activist, leader, and speaker, considered one of the leading voices of our times. 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
1: Your KALA Quad City weather forecast for today is a mix of clouds and sun, with an expected high of 90. Tonight, partly cloudy and a low temperature of 75. Tomorrow, we expect strong thunderstorms developing during the afternoon. And that's your KALA Quad City weather forecast here on 88.5 FM.

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1: 88.5, let's get right into it. 6:16 on the PM side. It's your girl, DJ Powder. This is the talk of the town. If you're just tuning in, of course, I want to thank you for being here every Tuesday. It's 6:17, a beautiful 87 degrees outside with no wind in sight. And I'm so grateful that we are getting some sun because we sure do need it. I know we got a lot of people out there who are excited to get to the weekend. It's only Tuesday, but it's Taco Tuesday. If you're out there getting your grub on, I make sure you go holler at my friends at my favorite grocery store, Abarrotes Carrillo, downtown Davenport, where they got the best, when I tell you, best chicken tinga tostadas, bruh, you don't even understand. I love Mexican cuisine, and that's one of my favorite spots to go. So, I'm going to be here until 7:30. I got to get to just a little bit of music. I'm playing this one just because I know it irritates some people. But it gets me right where I need to go. I'm talking about that Young Miami. I'm talking about that Spin That. I especially got to send this out to the homie Burt J. I don't know why he doesn't like it, but he going to have to get over it. 88.5 DJ Powder. Sounds of Young Miami, Spin That Ink. Stay tuned, y'all. I'm going to be clowning today. I got so much smack. Sports, music, art, culture, and of course, kindness.
2: Miami.
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So, of course, if you want to know how you can find that song when you're listening to us at KLA, you can find that song, by listening to us, you actually can just go to what song, find out what song is airing. 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The request line number, of course, is 333-6216. I don't open the request line up until about 6:40, so hold your calls. But again, the request line number is 333-6216. I'm taking a short amount of requests for your songs today. Now, I don't make no guarantees that I'm a plan, because I got to integrate that into my talk. You know, this is the talk of the town, where it all goes down, and we talk smack here every Tuesday. Sports, music, art, culture, and of course acts of kindness. Sports, y'all already know what it is. Y'all already know what is going on with the San Antonio Spurs. I am so happy that they pulled out the win for game three. Now, the Spurs come back from a two-game deficit in the 2026 NBA Finals is a not, hasn't happened when they have had not, oh my God. What did I do? Let me slow down. The Spurs come back from a two-game deficit in this 2026 NBA Finals is not a normal occurrence for a team that has lost with a home court advantage. Basically, what y'all trying to say is, if you got beat at the crib, you might not want to show your face. That is not what happened when number one, Wembanyama, decided to not only get out there, but get out there and be the dominating force and leader that he really truly is. So shout out to number one on the San Antonio Spurs, Mr. Wembanyama. Of course, you know the Spurs secured the win by just a 4-point margin. But the game energy started with an intensity as number one Wemby took an elbow to Knicks guard, the formidable player himself, Jalen M. Brunson, who is number 11. This 6'2 guard is a Villanova fame, and he is son of Knicks assistant coach. What's his dad's name? You don't remember? Oh, come on, man. I was depending on you to tell me. I didn't put it in my notes. Well, nevertheless, that's his father. I'll have that for you in a second. But, yeah, the Spurs, I think they're going to take the whole thing. Personally, I'm not a betting woman, and you shouldn't bet on my statistics or my guessings either. But I'm just saying, I think that they came with an intention to do something amazing. And thus far, they pretty much are showing up for themselves. You know, losing two games definitely can put you in an odd predicament emotionally. But this is a young squad with a lot to prove, and I think that they're doing just that. They're showing up for themselves and taking each game as a one game in front of me kind of attitude, and they're just showing up and they're leveling up, and I think that that's what they're going to continue to do. So shout out to the San Antonio Spurs for getting out there and getting her done. Also, while I'm shouting out some people, I want to shout out Tishawana and my sister Dominique. I know they both had birthdays in the last few days. My sister's birthday actually is today. And then I know that Tishawana celebrated a birthday as well. So shout out to you. Now, I don't normally do birthday shout outs, but these June babies, y'all two-sided Geminis, I just know so many Geminis. It's like the month of February. I can't not acknowledge birthdays because I just love me some Aquarius. I have so many around me. So I just had to shout those couple folks out because, you know, this is my show and I could do what I want. So, yeah, that's why. So I said I was going to pay the information, and I am. And I'm going to also get to how you can support me here with the KLA donations, because we are a public station that is here to serve you, but we are a nonprofit. So those dollars and contributions, whether it be through the form of underwriting support or a generous donation, it goes directly to the amazing programming that you hear here on KALA 88.5. Don't forget, we do have our sister station, 106.1, and you can check that out. And then, of course, you can stay with us live online at tunein.com. That's T-U-N-E-I-N.com. I'll be right back.

0: pretty big loss to the NASCAR world. You know, we have Cordova here. Not that it's similar in that regard, but in terms of the support for the race world and the community, we support that. The drag racing, the whole situation. No, but what's them cars that kids like? The ones that sit real low to the ground. They're not drag racers. Speed cars? No. I can't think of it. You know when we watched?
1: Oh, Indy
0: car. Indy. Thank you, my son.
1: He's on.
0: Hold on. Well, baby, if you want to talk to me, you could talk to me, but they can't hear you. Okay, what you were saying about Indy now?
1: Speaking of Indy, Mom is having a big car show for all the little boys and girls.
0: Whoa. You jumping the gun. You telling me, is the car wash sports?
1: No.
0: Oh, my goodness. So
1: yes.
0: Okay, why you think that you got to talk to them about the car wash when we talking about sports? Go ahead.
1: I don't know.
0: So you can go ahead and continue what you were saying. You was letting them know about our car show on 4th of July over in the parking lot at Woke Smoothie Bar at 10 o'clock in the morning until noon. And so at the car show at 10 a.m. until noon, what are we giving away for the kids, Nova?
1: We're doing it for a little kid. We're giving them little cars, and someone also can get a free car.
0: No, they can't get not a large car, a small car. Yeah.
1: That's what I meant.
0: Oh, okay. And why are we giving away cars, little kid cars, and positive affirmations and encouragement? What is it that we want to focus on with our families?
1: You didn't tell me.
0: We talk about it all the time.
1: I forgot.
0: Mental health.
1: Mental health.
0: And community.
1: And community.
0: And a spirit of collaboration.
1: Yep.
0: Yes. And so that spirit of collaboration that I'm specifically talking about is when we're promoting different events and having different things in the Quad Cities, it's just nice to go out and support the events that draw you. Now, don't get me wrong. Everything's not for everybody. So, you know, there may be some things like a Freak Nick. I probably wouldn't be there. But if you have a Big Boom celebrating the July 3rd, I'll be at that. So that's what Skip Diego and Von Beams and the whole team over there got going on, but he's going to actually be in studio, so we'll wait on Skip Diego Promotions to come in and tell us all about that. So Nova, next time you fire, you know you get fired every time you come, right? That's ridiculous. You can't scream on the radio.
1: How dare you fire me?
0: Because I don't have time for that. Speaking of fire, the Knicks wish they could have fired whoever let Donald Trump come in there. Boo. Why did y'all do that? Do you think they lost because Donald Trump was there, Nova, or they lost just because they lost?
1: They just lost because they lost.
0: That's right. Stop crying, New York.
1: And Dad thinks they're going to lose because Donald Trump.
0: I know. That's what so many people were saying, but that just isn't true. Anyway, moving on. If you didn't know, we're going to go to music now. So in the music world, most men hate it. But Young Miami, Spin That, remixes, instrumentals collectively have been ringing so much noise in the country. She's actually at over 3 million views. So the Ratchet Rules anthem kind of is working for her. But I thought it was nice of her to take a sidebar and acknowledge that even though the messaging in the song isn't ideal, that the goal isn't to promote or advocate that energy. She's just acknowledging that this is a level of life that does exist. There is a group of people who that's where they dwell in society. You know, I always feel like this. I'm not in a position in my life to look down through my nostrils at anybody. So even if it ain't for me, I don't have to hate on it. I could just not support it and not be a part of it. But I'm going to keep supporting her because I like it. And what I also support is Twista was at Ripco. Oh, my goodness. Twista, man, he getting up there. But he still got it. And I love that. It was a little bit of a lot going on. That's all that I can say. Oh, Mr. Aubrey. How's it going?
2: Yo, how are we doing, DJ Powder?
0: You need a whooping because you're supposed to be here.
2: I know, and I was about to say, I'm taking accountability on the live session. Okay. Because I only had three casts, so long story short, this is like, I guess people are getting like a listen to it now, but we started our youth apprenticeship yesterday, right?
0: So wait, you know you're live on Facebook, but I'm live on radio, so they can't really hear you. So I'm going to tell them. I got Mr. Obbs from Roaring Rhetoric
1: Mom's
0: on the
1: friend
0: live.
1: Who's making the bags is on the radio right now.
0: That's right. I got Nova in the back. You can't do that. I got Aubrey in the front. It's a lot going on, but it's good to see you here because you were expressing that you hit a milestone today. So tell me, and I can tell the people, Mr. Obbs, what occurred for you.
2: Yeah. So right now, you know, with what I do with the youth with Young Lions Roar,
3: we started an apprenticeship program where we have students.

0: kind of taking on poetry as a as a paid apprenticeship.
1: Okay.
0: We had 7 kids sign up.
1: Wow.
0: We had a lot of those kids. It dropped down to 5.
1: That's okay.
0: So then we had to do a whole figuring out the whole program today.
1: Okay.
0: There
1: was a lot going on. Well, let's just keep things in perspective. We're going to reset the date for you to come on the show. For those of you who don't know Mr. Obbs, he is one of our profound leaders in our community, emerging out of the art space. He does so many things. I don't want to misspeak for him, but at minimum, he is a professor. He is a poet. He is an activist and a community leader, especially motivating and navigating things with our youth population, helping them with literacy, helping them with self-expression through poetry and writing. And I'm so proud of you, and I'm so grateful for our friendship, but I'm kicking you off my live, and you're going to have to come in the studio and holler at peeps.
0: I call
1: this like
0: accountability.
1: Okay, and I love that. You know how my post been lately about my black men. You know I'm cheering for y'all even when I'm mad at y'all. But accountability is so important, especially in a professional space. So I appreciate the love, and I'm going to holler back at you. Ladies and gentlemen, that was Mr. Obbs with Roaring Rhetoric. And don't forget, you can go and support him. Your next spoken word that is, I don't like to use the word free, that is available to poets who participate for no entry fee if you come and bring a piece to share with us. And that one, the particular one I'm speaking of on Juneteenth, that is at the Collective, correct?
0: Yep.
1: Okay.
0: Yep.
1: And he's got another event that's happening prior to that, but I'm going to share that on my Facebook, okay?
0: Yes.
1: So check out my Facebook, Tiana Powder Washington. I was just on live with Mr. Obbs of Roaring Rhetoric. We're going to be in studio soon and get together. But in the meantime, I'm going to actually take a quick break. Shout out to all my immediate family and friends who are listening today. That just makes me feel so special to see familiar names and faces. Yeah, and I got my baby in the booth too, so you're going to hear a lot of moms today. I'm DJ Powder. We're going to get to some information that's really important, and I'll be back in a flash. Don't touch that dial. 333-6216. Request line opens up at 6:45. And I'm only taking a few requests for some songs. And if you have any questions or want to chime in about sports, music, art, culture, and if you want to share an act of kindness. I'm DJ Powder, man. Don't touch the dial or log off.
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1: So if you just tap back in, you already missed my sports because we talked about the Spurs being leveling things out in a 2-1 series in the NBA Finals. And, of course, mentioning, too, that we have some cool camps coming here to the Quad Cities, specifically cornerback for the Las Vegas Raiders, who is out of the Quad Cities. Darian Porter is coming in town to host a camp for some young hopefuls in the football. How do you say that? I was going to say arena as in space, but no pun intended. 6:39 on the PM side. I'm DJ Powder. It is a beautiful 87 degrees outside. So hopefully if you don't like the heat, you got a place to get in and get cool. But if you're a girl like me who loves to soak that sun in with this melanin to get it popping and glowing, I'm all about it. So hopefully you're getting out there and getting you some healthy vitamin D and some love, of course. So we was talking about music just before Obbs jumped on the live with me, and I was shouting out Ripco show for hosting Twista just last weekend, along with some awesome performances from our regional artists that were on stage. I specifically was excited to see Big Mix Gator perform, and I saw, and he did an amazing job. You can go over to his page, and that's T-Man Mix, and you can see his performances on his reels. And then, of course, shout out to the homie Six the Prophet, who is Yo MTV and Yo ATL Raps, artist of the year. I might have that favorite artist. It doesn't matter because he's doing big things and he's making traction. So shout out to Six the Prophet, who also performed on the same bill with the legendary Twista. I love the fact that he started off with Adrenaline Rush and those hits that we all have grown to love so much. And he seemed like he felt right at home at the crib. You know, I wish we would have got a little bit earlier set time because a lot of people were complaining about the wait. But, you know, I think we got to understand Ripco's been closed for quite some time. So they're coming back out and they're trying to do some game changing things and have some major artists come through and some real good names come through. So, you know, growing pains are a real thing. We don't want to talk negatively about every event that happens because there's always a negative takeaway. But for me, I want to focus on the positivity and the diversity of the crowd and the fact that everybody was just there to have a good time. So shout out to the promoters as well who did their thing. Now, getting out of our local area and talking about the Roots picnic that happened, I think it's 2 weekends ago, but everybody's still talking about this Jay-Z freestyle. I don't know. Me and Hov have a different relationship just on a strength that I don't like. I don't like is a strong way to say it. I'm not too fond of the whole God body concept because I think that it gives people a false sense of sovereignty. So I just said that, okay? So with that being said, you can be a legend and you can be great and you can still suck. And that freestyle did indeed suck. So boo. It was very open letter. It was a little spoken wordish. And I think that if that's where he would have placed it in society, it would have been received differently. But it was kind of this half-cocked effort to draw people's names out of a hat and kind of, you know, shoot your shot at negativity. And I'm not really with the shit anymore. All this online pressing and all this online sub-tweeting subliminally. What happened to take him out in the middle of the street and say something? Because he ain't going to say that to Kanye's face. This we know. The high avoidance that you had Hov over the years, either face the man or let the man's name stay out your mouth. And I mean, Kanye, you kind of got to do the same thing. But I think there's no beef between them. They are truly people who used to be exceptionally close friends and make a lot of money together. And they had some pretty serious differences of opinion. And we've had some low blows and jugular vein type of cuts. When Ye came for the kids, I mean, that was pretty bad. I mean, they seem a little special. I mean, and that's okay. But don't make that the centripetal force of why you hate this person, because you know that that's not the center of y'all's nucleus. It's some other stuff that was going on that was just disrespectful. And yeah, he's from the city of Chicago. He doesn't tolerate disrespect too well, as he shouldn't. And so shout out to Ye for always keeping it super 100. Stay on your meds, though. And I mean that in the most sincerest, genuine way. I love Ye, but I think Ye on his meds is much safer for himself and others. And I forgot to mention Killer Cam, he was the one who kind of just was like, it was terrible. Like, you know, Killer, he doesn't have the ability to like not say the truth, which is evidenced in his new, I'm going to go, how'd I write it? I said, Cameron seems to be a permanent addition to the growing media family that has been combined and collected by the controversial, yet nonetheless legendary sports commentator and analyst Stephen A. Smith. One of my good friends keeps me abreast on sports and what's really going on, and I've seen Killer when he first kind of made a few appearances on the show, and then he's been a mainstay ever since, and I love it. I think he really is doing a great job. I don't know if I was on the right episode, but he had a cowboy hat on. I think he was basically showing his support for the San Antonio Spurs, and I thought that was really, really good, and that was super cute. So shout out to Killer Cam, to me, Cameron, to y'all, sports analyst, to everybody now working under the guise of the legendary Stephen A. Smith. So that's cool news. Definitely cool. This month's edition of the River Seas Reader got a little testy. Let me show you. This is the cover. Y'all can't see it out there, but I'm showing them the cover, which is wonderfully illustrated by Ed Newman. And the little paragraph at the top on it talks about, kind of correlates the title of this, the fear porn furlong. So it puts it in a cartoon style, a little bit of a satire thing, but it says, Coming down in the home stretch, we got global warming ridden by CO2 pipelines on the left. Now the trainer, mass surveillance, is horse, AI data centers is gaining in the far right. Pestilence, war, famine, and death suddenly explode to the middle past deadly virus. And down to the wire it is, Uncle Scam, astride Bleederberg for the win. Fear mongers, all this thievery, all these oppressors finally having guilt issues and showing it through fake wars and all this crazy ideology. It's just to keep us in a fear space. All the ideas and views I express here are that of my own. I'm expressing my First Amendment rights. Therefore, if you don't like what I say, you can turn it off. And don't blame it on KALA or St. Ambrose, because they are not responsible for the thoughts in my head or out of my mouth. With that being said, you need to go and check this out. June 2026, free edition of one of the best publications, River City's Reader. It's worth a read. Dive in. Talk to your family and friends about these concepts. We always say that you don't talk about religion and you don't talk about war and you don't talk about that. Yeah, in certain spaces. But if you want your young people to really be well-informed and well-rounded, you got to talk about stuff, and you can't watch the internet. You got to read some stuff. Not suggesting that everything you read is true, but it has a little bit more of a vetting process and a little bit integrity that is placed behind the people who are trying to create these stories with a balanced perspective on things, right? So this article does delve into some pretty specific things about the truth and the benefits of AI technology, the truth of the CO2 pipeline and where that lies in our country, and then what impact does mass surveillance have on us as not only a culture, because you know they watch black folk and brown folk, but what is it doing to us just societally? We're always being watched. Like, I'm being watched right now, but I want to be seen in this moment, in this capacity. But what about when people don't want to be exposed, or when they don't want to be on camera and they're unawares, because there's so many things that we are seeing happen that we don't have any opportunity to approve or give insight and opinion to? So we got to be careful out here. It's getting a little crazy. But on a positive note with the culture, I read this amazing article, and I did not get to speak to Mr. Bill Staten of the Des Moines Register and USA Today by extension of Des Moines Register. So I don't have the opportunity to read the article, despite how amazing it is. But I do want to give you a little bit of insight. So this is a part of the Connections segment, and they were talking about the Meskwaki settlement that was covered, by investigative reporter, as I mentioned, Bill Staten. That he sets the story by sharing and acknowledging that there's over 7,000 acres of land that we know as Tama or Marshall or Paolo County here in Iowa, right? Well, it's rightfully inhabited by the Sauk and the Fox tribe of the Mississippi, but the story there delves into the whole banishment of that native tribe of people into the Kansas area into the early 1800s. Now, by the mid-1800s, 1856 to be exact, there were new laws for land buying and new regulations that address the sovereignty issue, which essentially deals with, well, who was there first and who has the right to settle on it. So when those things happened and when there was a shift, these individuals migrated back into the Iowa region and inhabited there. But it was a lot of things that happened over the last 100 plus years, or just shy of 100 years, that had to be addressed and reevaluated. So those people do now actively live there. They are celebrated. If you can see, Tama has a beautiful sculpture of sorts that represents the native headdress and their traditional cultural garb. And I'm trying to keep my words in perspective because I have nothing but respect for that culture and community of people. But, you know, deep in the heart of Iowa, there is a place that is but isn't really Iowa. It is, but it really isn't the United States. It's a place with its own identity and a memory of the land that reaches way back before Iowa even existed. And that is the Meskwaki settlement, and those Native American reservations are something that we need to continue to respect and support and advocate for. And this article gets in real deep. I love this beautiful imagery of our brother and sisters and their native wear. The Sovereign Settlement is a testament to the tribe's resolve. So if you're not a person who gets the Des Moines Register, you can go online to DesMoinesRegister.com and you can get a free temporary subscription and you can read the article yourself or go pick one up. Now, this one's a little bit older, so you can't get that one except going on the internet. But I'm excited about that for that group of individuals, and I think we need to continue to share those types of stories in our community. And something that's dear to me, representing KLA and our huge jazz influence, is the Jazz Festival. So July 3rd through July 5th in downtown Iowa City, presented by Iowa City Summer of the Arts, Culinary Delights, Artists, Beverage Garden, and more, free admission to the 2026 Jazz Festival. It's going to be amazing. 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So as a fellow Jazz Station, I want you guys to, if you're in the area, definitely get up and get out and support that. Iowa City is just an hour and 15 minute drive. So if you and your family don't have any specific plans for the 4th and you want to support regional arts and regional musicians, what better way to get out? But if you're going to stick close to home, it's going to be a jam-packed weekend around the Quad Cities too. As I mentioned, Skip Diego Productions and has an event that's coming up, and I'll have all the details for you coming next week. And then of course, my car show is the morning of July 4th. If I find out we got something on the 5th, I'll be the first one to tell you. I'm DJ Powder, and I'm going to take a break and get some water because I've been talking nonstop. 333-6216, that's the best way to hit me up and make a request or just share what you think of the show so far. 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And of course, you can stay here live at 88.5. 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

0: not defined by my fortune. I like that line. Shout out to J. Cole with that joint. That's Clouds. If you haven't checked out J. Cole's new album, I'm feeling track. It's called 20. It's called 2-6. That's one of my favorite. And then the Illest and the Ville and then Run a Train featuring him in Future is not about what it sounds like at all, which is shocking because Future's on it. And you know he's super hypersexual. But that's not what's on there. So shout out to J. Cole and the new project. I really was messing with it heavy when I first got it. I've been still putting a rotation aside with some Fetty Wap. But we're going to talk about a amazing Colombian American singer named Kali Uchi, who will headline the final day of the 2026 Hinterland Music Festival in St. Charles, Iowa. This event has gotten lots and lots of public excitement, should I say. And what's really cool is the fact that they're going to also bring up one of pop and R&B's most recognizable bilingual voices to St. Charles on that Sunday, August the 2nd, which again is Kali Uchi. Now, the festival is scheduled for July 30th through August 2nd in St. Charles. The 2026 lineup lists Cat's Eye for Thursday, Lord for Friday, Mumford & Sons for Saturday, and Uchi for Sunday, placing her at the close of the four-day bill that moves across pop, folk, across pop and folk music. And it's got a lot of interesting people along with the same-day lineup that includes Puerto Rican rapper Young Nico, along with Geese, Wet Leg, Suki Waterhouse, RG Hobart, Samia, Hot and Freddy, and Die Spitz and Gouge Way. I don't know all of them, but some of those names really ring loud within that community. So shout out to my Latino and Mexican American community and your event, the Hinterland Festival. Yes, I said it right. Hinterland Music Festival. And again, that's in St. Charles, Iowa. It's got some major names on there. Like I said, Cat's Eye, Lord, Mumford & Sons, and of course, Kali Uchi, who's bilingual and amazing, amazing, amazing. So you guys want to check her out. That's her right there. I seen her the first time she was on Jimmy Fallon. And she was not, you know, big to me, but she was already making headway in the community. So, you know what? I think that's awesome because, you know, she brings Colombian American with that bilingual catalog to a major festival in the middle of Iowa. I mean, it just doesn't get any better than that. You want to make sure that you're acknowledging how beautiful it is to speak a second language, but also such a romantic language that is Spanish. So I can't wait to see how it all turns out. I won't be going to that just because it's not necessarily my speed, but much respect out to the organizers of that particular event. So culture, it does incorporate a little bit of news. For those out there who receive food stamps through EBT cards, there was a little glitch in the system on May 28th. So if you were having any problems, either you didn't receive your physical EBT card or there is an issue with yours, do not panic. You're not supposed to contact your local case provider for this particular thing. I have it circled. Hold on. Too young, man. Y'all don't want me to sing, do y'all? God knows I can't. I'm trying to find it. I think I cut the article out because I wanted to tell you the phone number that you all could contact if you did not receive it. Now, of course, when you're looking for it, I ain't going to be able to find it. And then as soon as I get off the air, it's going to be in my random stack of notes. Well, nevertheless, it doesn't matter because you can call the 1-800 number, which is 1-800-359-5802, and ask them for the information to find out if your card was compromised and if they had it and they indeed issued you a new one. For some residents in Iowa, they're going to be receiving what is called Sunbucks. Sunbucks is a stipend for the summer that accommodates families with children. Each child under the age of 18 will receive a partial benefit. And the article says in the amount of $120. The goal is to make sure that there are not food disparities occurring for children who are not at school and don't have access to their school lunches and their school lunch program. But keep in mind, those Sunbucks, that $120 is a one-time offer, and they do expire at the end of the school, at the summer season. So they do have to spend them, and there is no rollover. However, don't discard the card, because if that child is under 18 and this program continues, they'll be able to utilize that same card summer after summer, okay? And then if you still have some food issues or insecurities out there, that's okay. It's nothing wrong with needing help and support. Just in case you didn't know, the original food and nutrition program was started by the Black Panthers and Black people. So the idea that we shouldn't need it or we shouldn't utilize it, no, we shouldn't abuse it or rely on it as a sole source, as a means to feed our children. However, if that's what you find yourself doing, you are not wrong for that, because it's way more white people on EBT than Black people, but we're not calling people out today. We're just acknowledging the fact that the program exists. It's okay if you need it and utilize it. Get your card figured out. If you didn't get your funds, contact someone with less attitude, because it was actual technology issue, and find out what you can do, and you can support your young people at home by having those sunbucks and allowing them to take care of themselves and have food if they're on the go or if they are out in the summertime. There are a lot of changes with the laws of what you can and cannot purchase with those EBT cards, including the sunbucks. So parents, it is your responsibility to make your young person aware, if they are of spending age, when they go to the store, what they can and cannot buy. Going to the store and getting a bunch of snacks for you and your friends trying to do something kind could end up being humiliating if you have to put all those food items back, or you don't have money to offset the things that aren't EBT approved. So I think it's important that you go to the website and make sure you're informed, but inform your young person of those rules and restrictions as well. Okay, so that's just about the sunbucks in Iowa for the eligible children and those families, and we want to make sure that we utilize those resources in a positive and life-enhancing way. You know, getting your fruits, getting your veggies, getting your quality meats, and staying away from the junk as much as possible. Not that you can't enjoy life, but you want to make good choices when you're getting extra so you can have a healthy, thriving life, right? That should be the goal. So, yeah, that's my piece on that. I told y'all that I was going to play a little more music today, and I thought I would get a couple of calls on the request line. Not so much, not yet, but that's okay, because we only open it up for a brief segment during this show just to see how it goes. So, again, that number is 333-6216 if you want to place a call. But in the meantime, I'm going to find a little bit of music for you girls and guys out there, and then I'm going to switch gears and get into a little bit more of the news that I have. This is one of my favorite sounds of Drake Drizzy featuring 2 Chainz and Big Sean. You know, it was all me.
1: Got everything, I got everything.
0: Yeah, I can't complain.
1: I cannot complain, I cannot. I don't even know how much I really made. I forgot, it's a lot. Never mind what I got.